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1: Busted flat in Baton Rouge, waiting for a train.

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